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On

0: XYZ with Derek Zachary. It is Friday on the show. It is 1 week until Jordan's wedding.
1: Yes.
0: Six days include today. Yeah. How are you feeling? Are you ready?
1: Yeah, I felt like this was the longest week ever. I'm super excited to get married. I want to do this wedding.
0: Again.
1: I mean,
0: you've had like four weddings.
1: Yeah, but this is like the real wedding. I like wrote vows and everything. So
0: this is the season finale.
1: Yes.
0: Oh, that reminds me. I got to finish writing the best man speech. Okay. Thank you for that.
1: I'm definitely scared for you on that.
0: I'm not scared. I'm a public speaker, Jordan.
1: Okay.
0: I got this.
1: All right.
0: I'm just flying by the seat of my pants.
1: That could go dangerous.
0: Part of it's going to be in Portuguese, you know, to honor the culture of where you're.

0: you know, doing the wedding.
1: Okay.
0: I'm working on that. Right. I might throw some Greek in there just because you never know. Maybe someone there. Didn't you say your wedding planner is Greek?
1: I believe so. Yeah.
0: Okay. So, yeah, I just want to make sure I'm covering all the bases. So anyway, Jordan's wedding is in 1 week. It is abroad. Very coolly, but also slightly annoyingly. So so we'll be reporting.
1: No one besides
0: back.
1: You thinks it's annoying, but you know.
0: No, maybe just not saying that to your face. Anyway, Jordan's getting married in a week. XYZ Friday is here.

0: You thought it was hard to get Taylor Swift concert tickets on Ticketmaster. Try getting tickets to see Christopher Nolan's The Odyssey, a movie, not performed live, by the way, on the AMC website.
1: No, so this is a little crazy. Tickets for IMAX only were released yesterday at noon.
2: Oh, okay.
1: Tickets for the rest of the regular normal screens will be out, I think, next week. But when they were released, AMC's app like crashed.
2: Shut down
1: because
2: completely.
1: Because I guess it was filmed for IMAX, and so everybody's like, we gotta see it. Like,
2: it's only way to see it,
0: Also, if you're AMC and you're re-upping your back-end web structure like 3 years ago, you gotta be like, okay, we're on the wind down. Like, we don't really need a ton of bandwidth here.
2: Right.
0: So they weren't anticipating people coming back to the theaters.
1: I mean,
0: it makes sense. You know, there's very limited IMAX screenings.
2: Right.
0: And initially, my reaction is like, we'll just show it more. But then I remembered the same thing that happened with Oppenheimer, that there's only so many 71 or 72 millimeter inch films like that they can send out, because like that's how it's actually projected.
2: Okay.
0: So I think there's only like six or eight or whatever that like are able to be produced. That's why it's such limited qualities to see it the way that he wants it seen versus like the digital reproduction of
2: Good for him, you know? Like, Christopher Nolan is just like dedicated to the
1: this
2: craft.
1: This is all very Christopher Nolan. Nolan.
2: Like, he's in his bag for sure. Yeah, so I'm happy for him. I probably won't see it because it's so limited, but you go, guys.
1: Yeah, I'll see it.
0: 70 millimeter. I knew it sounded wrong. 70 millimeter.
2: Got it. Okay.
0: Someone that's a film person out there is like, I can't believe you got the number wrong.
2: 71.
0: The Odyssey. Christopher Nolan's The Odyssey comes out on July 17th. It's XYZ with Eric Zachary, your XYZ ENT Entertainment Report, all brought to you by Eggland's Best.
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0: 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From 80s anthems to 90s bangers to early 2000 hits that still go hard. Woo! 5 hours with Gary the Bagel Guy. 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
2: Yeah. 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
2: If you didn't catch it, Jake and Tabitha from Lindenhurst called the show. 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

0: XYZ with Eric Zachary. This has to be Audrey. I don't know why else we would be talking about Ice Age on this show, but yeah, the animated film Ice Age. I guess they're making another one.
1: Okay, the franchise. I didn't realize, because I was like, wow, there are a lot of Ice Ages, right?
2: Yeah.
1: This is the sixth Ice Age.
2: We got to be out of the Ice Age at this point.
1: Whatever. But it's coming out February 2027. The first one, it was released in 2002.
0: Well, I feel like this happens with a lot of these franchises where they start to get to a point where like the original actors aren't even attached to it anymore. They're just trying to churn them out.
1: Because
0: like, wasn't Ray Romano one of the voices from the very first Ice Age?
2: I think so,
0: I doubt he's coming back.
1: He is coming back.
3: I doubt he's coming back. It's,
0: you know, crazy. Now that I say it out loud, kind of makes sense.
1: He's on the poster.
2: Okay,
1: every
2: Ice Age has gone to theaters as
1: and
2: well.
1: And Queen Latifah's going to be in it too.
0: Who is watching this movie?
2: I don't know.
1: I'm saying.
0: How many times can we be like, wow, it's crazy. They're cold.
3: When does the Stone Age start?

0: Mom's hot take on XYZ with Derek Zachary. It's coming up next. My mom joining the show to provide her version of what's trending pop culture or
1: definitely
0: more things that just interest her.
1: I think they interest everybody when
0: you
1: listen.
0: Like what, Mom?
1: Well, conventions. So I've never been a big convention gal.
0: You ever heard of conventions? Where people gather and talk about mutual interests?
2: The trending big conventions.
1: Yeah. I've never been one that was like, I have a yearning to go to a button collection or something like that.
0: Right.
1: Or a convention.
0: Sure. Button collection convention.
1: Yeah, I'm sure they exist. Anyways, this one I would go to. And okay. I'm going to... you're going to laugh at me, but I would like to go to the crime convention.
3: Crime Con.
1: Happened this past week.
0: What do you do? Is this for like the people that are really into like
1: podcasts? The podcasts and stuff. And the Nancy Grace. Nancy Grace was there. I love Nancy Grace.
0: Okay.
1: She's small. My God, she's tiny.
0: What
1: she's 4 foot nine.
0: Mom, okay. Is she really 4 foot nine? My God.
2: That's crazy.
0: That can't be
2: that
0: right.
2: That can't be real.
0: It's legally a little person. That is, she's not 4'9".
2: Well,
0: nine.
2: She's 5'2". She's 5'2".
0: Big difference.
1: Yeah. No, anyway. Not a big difference. A small difference. Anyways, there was...
0: Mom, all right. We'll talk about crime conventions and no Nancy Grace next on Mom's Hot Take. Hang on.

0: 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Mom, you wanted to...
1: You know that I'm a big crime podcast junkie.
0: I didn't know that.
1: Oh, God, I love. And your girlfriend loves it, too. And I saw some clips from people who were at CrimeCon convention. And for the first time in my whole life, I thought I would have liked to have been there and met some of these people.
0: I've done a lot of conventions. I've either worked them or attended them for varying things, and I just don't know what you would do at CrimeCon. Like, do they have like an OJ booth and people get to try on a glove?
1: No, they hear the speakers talk.
0: Casey Anthony corner. Like, I don't like,
1: maybe there's a lot of books for sale. There's a lot of speakers.
0: But what do you do at this? Like, do they?
1: Share secrets. Like, where is Nancy?
2: Okay.
1: Where is Nancy Guthrie's mom? I mean, where is?
0: Not there.
1: But we all discuss like what happened to her. I mean, how exciting to be in a room full of people that really get you.
3: What was the last crime podcast you listened to?
1: Crime Junkies.
0: Okay. And like,
3: were they there? Were they?
1: Those two ladies were there. Okay. Ashley Banfield, I listen to a lot right now. We're big on the Brian Hooker murder or whatever he did to his wife, said allegedly. And
0: that's not how you phrase that.
1: Getting
0: accused for like pushing his wife off a sailboat, right?
1: All right.
0: Yeah, okay.
1: And there's
0: so you just go to these conventions and you try to solve them, or
1: we're out there actively solving these things, and I want to go.
0: There's several conventions of these that happen around the world, and they're called detective departments and police departments. I don't know that.
1: Crime conventions.
0: Okay. All right. Mom's hot take. She wants to join a crime convention.
1: Please join me. Please.
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0: Drink and Think is coming up on XYZ with Eric Zachary. We kind of rotate who goes to the bars and talks to the patrons.
1: Yes.
0: I should have been, I almost said the drunks, and I was like, let's go with patrons. But anyway, people who've been consuming alcohol and give some pop trivia quiz questions. I sound like I've been drinking now just because I'm getting stuck on the saliva in my mouth. Audrey and Jordan, you did this week's Drink and Think. Who hosted it? I don't even know.
1: Me, Jordy did.
2: Jordan.
0: Me, Jordy. Uh-oh. Yeah. All right. That means Drink and Think is back, you animals. It's usually how he starts it. All right. Drink and Think's coming up next.

0: It's called Drink and Think on XYZ with Eric Zachary, all brought to you by O'Reilly Auto Parts, your professional parts people. Jordan hosted this week's Drink and Think. Let's take a listen.
1: It's Drink and Think. We're back again. Question one. Tom Holland just announced his non-alcoholic beer company, Bureau, is putting out a summer shandy because his partner Zendaya doesn't like the taste of beer.
2: Right.
1: They got a summer blockbuster this
0: Jordan.
1: Summer.
0: Yeah. My God.
1: Directed by Christopher Nolan. You know the name of that film?
2: Oh, The Odyssey.
1: This guy is doing great so far. Yeah, yeah. Audrey, your phone is crazy. All right, Scooter Braun. The former manager of Justin Bieber, Ariana Grande, Demi Lovato, Kanye West, he claims he never really met Taylor Swift when purchasing her catalog. Can you sing any of the aforementioned artist's songs?
2: T-Swift comes to mind.
3: Okay.
2: Marry me, Julian.
0: Also, wouldn't it have been formally mentioned, not aforementioned?
4: Probably.
2: Travis Kelce's greatest.
0: My God.
1: Maybe you'll say.
0: How long does this go on, Jordan?
1: Yes.
0: It stops now.
1: Question three. McDonald's is launching a World Cup adult Happy Meal, which features a Big Mac or a 10-piece nugget meal. What sport is the World Cup for?
2: Soccer.
1: So far, you're doing great, man. How do you feel?
2: Feeling good, dude.
1: All right, final question. Taylor Swift is writing a new song for Toy Story 5, which focuses around the cowgirl character. What is the cowgirl character's name?
2: Jessie!
5: Nice. All right.
1: Come on! Yes!
0: Wow.
1: It's Drink and Think, baby!
2: Baby, just say... Yes!
0: Still going. Jordan, was that recorded after the Knicks won?
4: I think that I think we were in the fourth quarter and we already knew that they solidified the game. So
0: Jordan's a big Knicks fan, and I mean, I gotta be honest, that's probably the drunkest you've ever sounded during a drinking thing.
4: I had a couple beverages. I was feeling good about the Knicks. Yeah,
0: I think you had a few buckets, bro. You asked him, like, you're doing great so far after the first question.
4: I just really liked the guy. We became friends. We're following each other.
6: He was a nice guy.
4: Yeah, he was really cool. Shout out Max.
0: All right, what a cool little bromance. If you want to watch this week's Drink and Think, you can see it. I haven't seen it in person yet, so we'll encounter this together. There is video evidence at XYZ Content on Instagram.
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0: I have come to the realization after reading a recent headline that, Jordan, you're just Quentin Tarantino.
1: What does that even mean?
0: Like, you're a professional hater and you just say things just to say them. For no reason, really. Quentin Tarantino, who doesn't have a movie coming out,
1: right,
0: just was talking to a reporter and said, he called Hollywood a flavorless sausage factory where miscast actors, there's audience pandering and stupid-ish torpedoes every new movie, and just basically is hating, even though he's no longer producing movies. Like, he retired, just, essentially.
1: He came down from the mountaintop to just say the meanest thing possible.
0: Yeah, I don't know. It's unclear why he did this interview.
1: Right, right. Mm-hmm.
0: He just came to hate. And that's why I think that Jordan is just Quentin Tarantino.
1: So you find me to be a big hater?
0: Yeah, Tarantino's working on a play right now. He's not even like in movies anymore. Yeah, he's working on the Poppin' Jay Cavalier, okay, which is going to, I guess, premiere in London's West End in 2027. Huh. Tarantino produced Broadway show?
1: Good for him. Wow. I got no hate there, but... I mean, I guess I can see
0: him.
1: I can see some similarities.
0: You're the same person.
1: I don't think so.

0: I have developed something new that I like to call secret lunch.
1: Okay. And Do you have a hot dog in your sleeve?
0: No, that's just Tuesday. No, Jordan, you were talking about how the other day you figured out like how to go shopping with your significant other. Sure. You cracked the code.
1: Right.
0: I cracked the code to like getting what I want now when like my girlfriend and I can't agree on when to go to a restaurant we want to go to.
1: Okay.
0: And that's just go to it by yourself for lunch in secret. And then if you get to go again later, you just pretend it's still the first time.
1: So did you just do this?
0: Yes. Because we're in New York right now. I had the award show 2 days ago and she is an attorney. She's much smarter than me, but she has a law office here.
1: Right.
0: So I get to pretend to work from my hotel room with you guys, but I also get to like go do lunch in Manhattan. And there's a sushi place I really like. And I was like, I'm not super confident that she's not going to try to do that girl thing where she's like, well, this doesn't sound good now that it's 8:30 at night. Let's switch to Mexican or something.
1: I hate that.
0: Right. And it's not, I'm generalizing, but I don't want to risk that. I need the sushi in my life. So I'm hedging my bet. So I did a little secret lunch. And then if I go again tonight, it's a win-win.
1: Dude, I actually really like this idea.
0: Secret lunch, man.
1: You've sold me on secret lunch.

0: Let's get into your run it back record, all brought to you by Progressive Insurance. Charlie Puth. Track Attention, that little staccato intro.
1: Yep.
0: Arguably one of the first songs to put him on the map outside of See You Again.
2: You've been running around, throwing that dirt all
0: over. I'm not saying people didn't know who he was, but I think this is one of the first songs where it's like, oh, he's here to stay as an artist.
1: Most
0: on his
1: definitely.
0: Own.
1: Yeah. 40 weeks on the Billboard Hot 100, peaked at number 5. I thought it should have been number 1 because exactly what you were saying. This was the one that made him stick around
0: and stand out for sure.
2: I know that dress is
0: just a slow build.
1: Exactly.
0: This is before we knew he was like a savant and like could hear, I don't know, a doorbell and be like, C minor.
1: Right. So he had this on the Voice Notes album, and basically he made all these songs off of things and just ideas that he put in his Voice Notes app.
0: I heard like a toaster go off and I'm like, that's a bass line.
1: He was on a train.
0: Was it really?
1: Yeah.
0: Joking.
1: Yeah.
0: Oh my God.
1: So he was on a train when this happened. He couldn't get to his laptop, so he started beatboxing on his phone, but then also was like, had seen these Instagram videos of people talking about relationships, and he was like, oh, I think these guys are just getting played by girls, even though they're saying, oh, I'm big and strong, and allegedly says that that's what the song is about.
0: I think it's about Selena Gomez.
1: That's what everybody's
0: kind of saying. That's what the rumor
1: said.
0: Is. Just anyone that doesn't know the whole recap, Selena had just gotten out of Justin Bieber round 3 or whatever.
1: Right.
0: And I'm not vilifying Selena Gomez. I think anyone that's ever been hurt by someone goes on to hurt one more person.
1: Sure.
0: And I think Charlie Puth was that one more person.
1: Yeah. Well, you know, you can't put that out in the news. So
0: watch
1: me. He said, no, I'm saying, wait, being Charlie Puth.
0: Eric. Got it.
1: So he tells that story like, oh, he was watching Instagram videos, and that's where the story came from. But when he was beatboxing, he just kept saying, you just want attention over and over again. Yeah. And then that's how he built the song.
0: Selena.
1: Okay.
0: Charlie Puth, Attention. 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

0: a part of this investigation and that.
1: I am so into it. I am Nancy Drew here.
0: Yeah, but
1: for
0: in
1: you.
0: My head, and I think in your head, you're arriving and they assign you a cape and a giant magnifying glass.
2: And it's like, I'm going to find a clue.
0: Yeah. And like you're like, oh, we're going to fix the whole situation with Nancy Guthrie.
1: There's a whole
2: evidence, Eric.
1: There's a whole lot of people in my age range that love these crime shows.
0: Evidence. No, Mom, that says entrance. All right, Mom's hot take today. 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

0: What's your fall asleep to media? I first of all want to be very clear. If you're someone that just blacks your room out, you don't have any sound, not even a sound machine, no TV, nothing. I'm gonna call you a psychopath, but that's really just because I'm a hater.
1: Yeah, I'm
0: wish
1: jealous
0: that I could sleep like that. Yeah, I'm jealous. It's just not how I operate, right?
1: Wait, did you literally just yawn, Audrey?
2: Yeah, we were talking about sleep.
1: Okay, Audrey, sorry.
0: We're not even halfway through the show.
2: Sorry.
0: It's Friday.
1: Oh my God.
0: You're 24 years old.
2: I don't know what to tell you, man.
1: Yawning at that moment was insane. But
0: anyway,
1: continue.
2: Sorry.
0: I wanted to come back to like, what do you fall asleep to? That's like your comfort experience. And I'll start with this because I've talked about how before my girlfriend and I, who don't live together, but you know, we'll stay over to each other's places a lot. She just loves to put the darkest, most twisted crime solving mysteries on. Mm-hmm. And like, some of them I can tune out. Just like, I just like having, I also like falling asleep to something on, so I don't really care what it is. But there's twice now that she's done something that just is the most disruptive to me falling asleep. The first time was The Pit. And if you've ever watched The Pit, 95% of it is shot in an ER where it's all bright white lights flashing at you.
1: Yeah.
0: So that was the number one. I was like, no more The Pit when we're falling asleep. And she's like, okay. I got thin eyelids. I can't deal with that. Number two was last night. When we get back from the award show, a few drinks, we're in Manhattan.
1: Right.
0: And here I am thinking like it's New York, like this may be like a romantic moment, or at least like we'll watch something together that's cute. She puts on this new Netflix docuseries about Michael Jackson, The Verdict, aka The Trials that you don't remember, Audrey. This was really big when he was getting accused of being a pedophile.
2: Yeah.
0: First of all, I thought those documentaries were done. I don't know that we needed any of those to really resurface, but what you definitely don't need is to be falling asleep to it.
1: That's a little crazy that she just threw on a documentary like that.
2: Right.
0: That's, I don't need to be hearing about Michael Jackson's past behaviors, what he may or may not have been accused of. Like, I don't want that as I'm going to bed.
1: Yeah.
2: Right.
0: What do you listen to or watch or fall asleep at, like, is soothing to you?
1: I think the most embarrassing one for me, and it's only happened once, but I think I need to bring it up, is I fell asleep mid Mario Kart race.
0: Oh yeah. You've fallen asleep on me mid conversation before.
1: It's sometimes you gotta take a nap, you know? Sometimes you gotta go to bed.
2: I get it.
1: Yeah.
0: Audrey, you're asleep right now. Like, open your eyes.
1: Yeah, that yawn was nuts, Audrey.
2: Sorry,
1: that was
2: I'm tired.
0: It's what, 9 o'clock at night on a Friday?
2: Yeah.
0: You're 24.
2: That's why I'm getting tired.
1: Oh man, that's bad.
0: You're sleepy tired. I didn't get my nap today.
2: Yeah.
0: What do you fall asleep to, Audrey, besides
2: you
0: my voice?
2: That I listen to the same thing. Or I'll do like the true crime thing.
0: So I don't mind true crime. I'm getting used to that. It's like specific types of crime I feel like are not appropriate to be falling asleep to.
2: I mean,
0: and specifically pedophilia. I would prefer not to hear about Michael Jackson's trial when I'm falling asleep.
1: Like sleeping good to a pedophilia documentary.
0: like just arguably the most like insane, awful crime a human could commit.
1: I don't
0: want to hear. If you're talking about like you secretly dated a serial killer, like I can probably tune that out enough to fall asleep at some point. But like, I don't need to be hearing about Neverland Ranch and how magical it was. Like, because they're using real clips of him. Like, this is the fully produced documentary.
1: You're getting the Jesus juice and the Neverland Ranch cookies.
0: Yeah.
1: You don't remember that, Audrey?
0: I forgot about it till last night. That's another thing. I don't want to fall asleep to the words Jesus juice.
1: Sure.
0: Nothing to do with religion. That's just not, I think, a proper term.
1: Exactly. Yeah.
0: If you do or don't believe in Christianity,
1: Jesus,
0: it's just not a great, it's not a great term.
1: Right.
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0: scary. 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

0: People are waiting in online lines. I could have phrased that better. There's an online wait time to try to see the new Christopher Nolan, The Odyssey in IMAX. Yeah. And people are committed to this. And I'm just like, I don't really care how it's projected. Just let me see it.
1: Well, it was filmed for 70 millimeter IMAX.
0: Yeah.
2: Right.
1: So like, I get it. I would feel differently if it was like, and go see it in IMAX. Nobody wants to do that if it doesn't
0: matter. The thing. When Oppenheimer came out, the girl I was dating at the time was really big into like, let's see it in 70 millimeter. And right. it was cool. Don't get me wrong. And Sinners, same thing. Like there was portions of Sinners that like you would see the screen expand because that's the scene they shot on IMAX.
1: Sure. Right.
0: It's very expensive and very difficult to shoot. Yeah, but like I've also since rewatched parts of Oppenheimer like on a plain seat back screen and I'm like it still hits the same
2: right,
0: like
2: right,
0: I don't
2: exactly.
0: I don't know that I'm like waiting online to try to get these IMAX tickets
2: unless I need 3D glasses. I'll see it how I see it.
1: Yeah,
0: I've never seen a 3D movie that actually worked for me.
2: Oh, you're missing
0: I just
2: out,
0: I get too caught on up and like moving the glasses up and off my face to like oh what is like with- yeah literally
2: you're one of those kids.
0: I don't know why a Muppets 4D experience at Disney comes to mind, but yeah.

0: Uber has released its annual list of the weirdest lost and found items they found in a vehicle.
1: Right.
0: And some of these things are pretty crazy.
1: Is a live animal on there? Because last year they had a turtle, which I thought was nuts.
2: Live fish.
1: Live fish.
0: Yeah, dentures with two teeth. Very specific. Breast milk.
2: Pair of partial teeth in a tissue.
1: That's crazy.
0: A Donny Osmond group photo. An ankle monitor, which is crazy.
1: Wow, bold.
0: Yeah, imagine why you're just driving a Toyota Corolla and you just get pulled over by federal marshals and you're not sure why. And they're like, oh, well, someone that rode in your car had this on. A cape with the Statue of Liberty on it.
1: Okay.
0: Two trees.
1: Okay.
0: An electrical harness, which I don't know what that, like,
2: what's that?
0: You mean like a, yeah, like a shock collar or like that's something kinky.
1: Interesting.
0: A textured photo of rhinestones with a picture of Jesus.
1: Nice.
0: And a bald cap. Okay, it had to be a Pitbull concert. Grass. Okay. $200 worth of Temu items, which must have filled that vehicle.
1: Oh, that's where my dad was.
0: Yeah. A toboggan is also on
1: this
0: list.
1: That's crazy. Okay.
0: A propane tank. Yeah, the list goes on and on and on. A child's prosthetic eye is probably the craziest thing on here.
2: Yeah, that sucks.
0: Because, like, I mean, part of me is like, how do you forget that? But then, like, the other part of me is like, well, they probably couldn't see.
1: Yeah.
0: I was really waiting for the laugh on that one. But Audrey's like, okay, I've definitely found or left things in Ubers. So let's talk about it. What's the wildest thing you've left or found in an Uber next on XYZ?

0: Uber put out its 10th annual list of lost items, things that drivers find in cars that get left behind, which begs the question, because you know if it's something of value, like, I'm not even mad. The driver's probably just keeping it if no one, like, tries to get it back.
1: Yeah.
0: That said, this list includes everything from things you would expect, like vapes, I guess gold mouth grills is on this list. One singular red bottom Louboutin heel.
1: Wow.
0: A pelvis implant.
2: What?
0: That's curious.
1: I don't even know how that works. Yeah.
0: How does it get out? 20 pounds of duck sausage. Have you guys ever brought something weird into an Uber? Like, maybe you didn't leave it, or maybe you found something, or you lost something in the Uber.
1: So I was driving for Lyft for a short amount of time.
0: I remember that, yeah.
1: Somebody left weapons in the back, like throwing knives and like...
2: What?
1: Like ninja stars. Like
0: I was going to say, wasn't it a ninja star or something?
1: Yeah,
0: like that, which are very illegal to have on.
1: Yeah, yeah, they were like real. They were like real, like super sharp. Like, I don't know if they were on their way to do battle. I picked them up from it, but they had left those in the car.
2: That's crazy.
1: But I think the craziest one, I got an Uber one time, and the guy, the ride prior, the girl was drunk and like passed out in the car. So he brought her with him on my ride. And I was like, dude, you like have to take her to the hospital.
2: What?
1: Yeah.
2: Like she was in the car?
1: She was still in the car and like
2: That's
1: dead asleep.
2: Crazy.
1: Yeah. And I was like, bro, you're not handling this the right way. Like,
2: no.
1: Yeah, it was nuts.
2: This is not.
1: Yeah, we are like borderline kidnapping.
2: Right now.
0: That's Audrey,
2: really
0: you're a collector of oddities. What have you brought into a Uber?
2: Well, okay. So I don't drive. So if I'm transporting something in an Uber, it's like out of necessity because I can't like take public transportation. And the one thing that I was thinking of when I saw this list was I cut my hand open really bad one time when I was in college and I had to Uber to the ER.
0: Audrey's like, no ambulance fee for me. Right. I'm paying $13.25.
2: But I had a couple like kitchen towels over my wound. Like my bone was exposed.
0: Bloody towel?
1: You left bloody towels in the car, Audrey?
2: I did not leave a bloody towel in the car. I almost left a bloody towel in the car. But I was like, that was probably a bad thing to do. I've also just like brought, I don't know, like weird things. I have a lot of weird items.
1: If somebody left a bloody towel in my car, that's the end of the day, unfortunately.
2: Yeah, no. Like, I mean, I also probably would have gotten charged a very hefty.
1: Yeah.
2: I was also trying to hide the fact that I was bleeding everywhere. You know what I mean? Like, it was just.
0: Yeah.
2: But thank you. Shout out to that Uber driver. Thank you so much for your services. I did get it stitched up and I did not lose my hand.
0: Okay. Thank you for taking the opportunity to thank your nameless Uber driver. I was going to talk about how like leaving things in an Uber is kind of the reason that I have a relationship now, because my first date with my now girlfriend and partner, Rachel, she left her phone. So she never responded.
2: Oh, yeah, I remember that.
0: And no showed.
2: Like,
0: and then finally,
2: I think that she's.
0: Yeah, I thought she was lying.
1: Yeah.
0: For sure.
1: Yeah.
0: Now I know her. Definitely. She's like since left so many things, so many places.
1: Right,
0: she's
1: just
0: not good at that. Like the amount of times I've had to grab her phone or her purse, drinking or not, by the way, she's
1: just
0: not like super self-aware. But I want to come back to where the part, because I just love any opportunity to bring this up. When Audrey said that you don't drive, how many attempts did you take at your driver's license?
2: Okay. I have my driver's license. It took me four times.
0: Four times.
1: I think this is like a once a month thing now.
2: It's fine.
0: I just feel like after three, maybe you should be just.
1: You throw in the towel?
0: Yeah. You bring the towel, the bloody towel with you? What's the craziest thing you brought on an Uber, Lyft, rideshare, taxi, any of the above? XYZ content on Instagram. Let us know.
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6: It was glaringly obvious to us.
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8: In hindsight, I'm not sure if Dad cared about the mustard or he just wanted to keep us busy.
6: Yeah. In hindsight, I think he wanted to keep us busy.
8: Smart.
2: Hello there, lovelies. It's Tina Bree from The Morning Show. 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

0: XYZ with Derek Zachary. It is Friday on the show. It is 1 week until Jordan's wedding.
1: Yes.
0: Six days include today. Yeah. How are you feeling? Are you ready?
1: Yeah, I felt like this was the longest week ever. I'm super excited to get married. I want to do this wedding.
0: Again.
1: I mean,
0: you had like four weddings.
1: Yeah, but this is like the real wedding. I like wrote vows and everything. So
0: this is the season finale.
1: Yes.
0: Oh, that reminds me. I got to finish writing the best man speech. Okay. Thank you for that.
1: I'm definitely scared for you on that.
0: I'm not scared. I'm a public speaker, Jordan.
1: Okay.
0: I got this.
1: All right.
0: I'm just flying by the seat of my pants.
1: That could go dangerous.
0: Part of it's going to be in Portuguese. You know, to honor the culture of where you're, you know, doing the wedding.
1: Okay.
0: I'm working on that. I might throw some Greek in there just because you never know. Maybe someone there. Didn't you say your wedding planner is Greek?
1: I believe so. Yeah.
0: Okay. So, yeah, I just want to make sure I'm covering all the bases. So anyway, Jordan's wedding is in 1 week. It is abroad. Very coolly, but also slightly annoyingly. So so we'll be reporting.
1: No one besides
0: back.
1: You thinks it's annoying, but, you know.
0: No, maybe just not saying that to your face. Anyway, Jordan's getting married in a week. XYZ Friday is here.

0: You thought it was hard to get Taylor Swift concert tickets on Ticketmaster. Try getting tickets to see Christopher Nolan's The Odyssey, a movie, not performed live, by the way, on the AMC website.
1: No, so this is a little crazy. Tickets for IMAX only were released yesterday at noon.
2: Oh, okay.
1: Tickets for the rest of the regular normal screens will be out, yeah. I think, next week. But when they were released, AMC's app like crashed.
2: Shut down completely.
1: Because I guess it was filmed for IMAX, and so everybody's like, we gotta see it. Like,
2: it's only way to see it, yeah.
1: Yes.
0: Also, if you're AMC and you're re-upping your back-end web structure like 3 years ago, you gotta be like, okay, we're on the wind down. Like, we don't really need a ton of bandwidth here.
2: Right.
0: So they weren't anticipating people coming back to the theaters.
1: Well, yeah.
0: I mean, it makes sense. There's very limited IMAX screenings. Right. Initially, my reaction is like, we'll just show it more. But then I remembered the same thing that happened with Oppenheimer, that yeah. there's only so many 71 or 72 millimeter inch films like that they can send out, because like that's how it's actually projected.
2: Okay.
0: So I think there's only like six or eight or whatever that like are able to be produced. That's why it's such limited qualities to see it the way that he wants it seen versus like the digital reproduction of
2: Good
0: it.
2: Good for him, you know? Like, Christopher Nolan is just like dedicated to the
1: this
2: craft.
1: This is all very Christopher Nolan. Yeah.
2: Like, he's in his bag for sure. Yeah, so absolutely. I'm happy for him. I probably won't see it because it's so limited, but you go, guys.
1: Yeah, I'll see it.
0: 70 millimeter. I knew it sounded wrong. 70 millimeter.
2: Got it. Okay.
0: Someone that's a film person out there is like, I can't believe you got the number wrong.
2: 71.
0: The Odyssey. Christopher Nolan's The Odyssey comes out on July 17th. It's XYZ with Eric Zachary, your XYZ ENT Entertainment Report, all brought to you by Eggland's Best.
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0: Oh man, today on XYZ with Eric Zachary, what did we not talk about?
1: Yeah.
2: I know.
0: Ice Age is coming back for like Ice Age 12, yeah. And Audrey's really excited. Jordan's the reincarnation. I guess it's not reincarnation if he's still alive, but Jordan is Quentin Tarantino.
3: I just figured that out. I don't think that is yet to be proven or seen.
2: I don't know if you really want to be throwing those allegations out there.
3: Yeah. I don't want to be that
0: Jordan's
3: guy.
0: A professional hater. So is Quentin Tarantino. Jordan's Quentin Tarantino. That is how my math
3: works.
0: I've developed secret lunch. If your partner promises you a certain type of cuisine at night and you have a partner that also changes their mind a lot, then don't leave it in their hands. Just go do a secret lunch and don't tell them that you also got it and be prepared to get it twice in one day. But if it's something you care about, like it is for me, then it's just a win. Nice. Either you had it by yourself and no one has to know, or you get it twice in a day and it's a win-win.
3: I love that you said no one has to know and then you tell the world.
0: Well, my girlfriend does not listen to this show, so that is a benefit. Don't fall asleep watching the Michael Jackson documentary. That is just not something that I feel like anyone should be okay with falling asleep to, but my girlfriend did not think that. And I was trying to sleep in a hotel room and I'm hearing about Michael Jackson allegations from 20 plus years ago. And you don't need to be hearing about that as you try to close your eyes and sleep comfortably.
3: Yep.
0: If you missed any of the show, I don't know what's more enticing than that to go listen to it. XYZ with Eric Zachary, wherever you get your podcasts.

0: Drink and Think is coming up on XYZ with Eric Zachary. We kind of rotate who goes to the bars and talks to the patrons.
1: Yes.
0: I should have been, I almost said the drunks, and I was like, let's go with patrons.
1: Yeah.
0: But anyway, people who have been consuming alcohol and give some pop trivia quiz questions. I sound like I've been drinking now just because I'm getting stuck on the saliva in my mouth. Audrey and Jordan, you did this week's Drink and Think. Who hosted it? I don't even know.
1: Me, Jordy did.
2: Jordan.
0: Me, Jordy. Uh-oh. Yeah. All right. That means Drink and Think is back, you animals. It's usually how he starts it. All right, Drink and Think's coming up next.

0: It's called Drink and Think on XYZ with Eric Zachary, all brought to you by O'Reilly Auto Parts, your professional parts people. Jordan hosted this week's Drink and Think. Let's take a listen.
1: It's Drink and Think. We're back again. Yeah. Question one. Yeah. Tom Holland just announces non-alcoholic beer company Biro is putting out a summer shandy because his partner Zendaya doesn't like the taste of beer. Right. They got a summer blockbuster this
0: Jordan.
1: Summer.
0: Yeah. My God.
1: Directed by Christopher Nolan. You know the name of that film?
2: Oh, The Odyssey.
1: This guy is doing great so far. Yeah, yeah. Audrey, your phone is crazy. All right, Scooter Braun, the former manager of Justin Bieber, Ariana Grande, Demi Lovato, Kanye West, he claims he never really met Taylor Swift when purchasing her catalog. Can you sing any of the aforementioned artist songs?
2: T-Swift comes to mind.
3: Okay. Mary Mae Julian.
0: Also, wouldn't it have been formally mentioned, not aforementioned?
4: Probably.
2: Travis Kelce's greatest.
0: My God.
1: Baby, you'll say.
0: How long does this go on, Jordan?
1: Yes.
0: It stops now.
1: Question three. McDonald's is launching a World Cup adult Happy Meal, which features a Big Mac or a 10-piece nugget meal. What sport is the World Cup for?
2: Soccer.
1: So far, you're doing great, man. How do you feel?
2: Feeling good, dude.
1: All right, final question. Taylor Swift is writing a new song for Toy Story 5, which focuses around the cowgirl character. What is the cowgirl character's name?
2: Jessie!
5: Nice. All right.
1: Come on! Yes!
0: Wow.
1: It's Drink and Think, baby!
3: Baby, just say... Yes!
0: Still going. Jordan, was that recorded after the Knicks won?
4: I think we were in the fourth quarter and we already knew that they solidified the game. So
0: Jordan's a big Knicks fan, and I mean, I gotta be honest, that's probably the drunkest you've ever sounded during a drinking thing.
4: I had a couple beverages. I was feeling good about the Knicks. Yeah,
0: I think you had a few buckets, bro. You asked him, like, you're doing great so far after the first question.
4: I just really liked the guy. We became friends. We're following each other.
6: Nice guy.
4: Yeah, he was really cool. Shout out Max.
0: All right, what a cool little bromance. If you want to watch this week's Drink and Think, you can see it. I haven't seen it in person yet, so we'll encounter this together. There is video evidence at XYZ Content on Instagram.
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0: Mom's hot take on XYZ with Eric Zachary. It's coming up next. My mom joining the show to provide her version of what's trending pop culture or
1: definitely
0: more things that just interest her.
1: I think they interest everybody when
0: like,
1: you listen.
0: Like what, Mom?
1: Well, conventions. So I've never been a big convention gal.
0: You ever heard of conventions?

0: I'm
1: Is she really 4'9"? My God.
2: That's crazy.
1: That can't be
2: that
1: right.
2: That can't be real.
1: It's legally a little person. That is, she's not 4'9".
2: Well, she's 5'2". She's 5'2".
1: Big difference.
0: Yeah. No, anyway. Not a big difference. A small difference. Anyways, there was...
1: Mom, all right. We'll talk about crime conventions and no Nancy Grace next on Mom's Hot Take. Hang on.

0: 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Mom, you wanted to...
1: You know that I'm a big crime podcast junkie.
0: I didn't know that.
1: Oh, God. I love you. And your girlfriend loves it, too. And I saw some clips from people who were at CrimeCon convention, and for the first time in my whole life, I thought I would have liked to have been there and met some of these people.
0: I've done a lot of conventions. I've either worked them or attended them for varying things, and I just don't know what you would do at CrimeCon. Like, do they have like an OJ booth and people get to try on a glove?
1: No. They hear the speakers talk.
0: Casey Anthony corner. Like, I don't know. Like,
1: maybe. There's a lot of books for sale. There's a lot of speakers.
0: But what do you do at this crowd? Like, do they...
1: share secrets. Like, where is Nancy
2: Okay.
1: Where is Nancy Guthrie's mom? I mean, where is...
0: Not there.
1: Oh, God. But we all discuss, like, what happened? What happened to her? I mean, how exciting to be in a room full of people that really get you.
3: What was the last crime podcast you listened to?
1: Crime Junkies.
0: Okay. And
1: Those two ladies were there. Okay. Ashley Banfield I listen to a lot right now. We're big on the Brian Hooker murder or whatever he did to his wife, said allegedly. And
0: that's not how you phrase that.
1: Well, it's the way I
0: did.
1: That's
0: the dude that
1: gets
0: accused for like pushing his wife off a sailboat, right?
1: Oh, right.
0: Yeah, okay. And so you just go to these conventions and you try to solve them, or
1: yeah. We're out there actively solving these things, and I want to go.
0: There's several conventions of these that happen around the world, and they're called detective departments and police departments.
1: Crime conventions.
0: Okay. All right. Mom's hot take. She wants to join a crime convention.
1: Please join me. Please.
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0: XYZ with Eric Zachary. This has to be Audrey. I don't know why else we would be talking about Ice Age on this show, but yeah, the animated film Ice Age. I guess they're making another one.
1: Okay, the franchise. I didn't realize, because I was like, wow, there are a lot of Ice Ages, right?
2: Yeah.
1: This is the sixth Ice Age.
2: We got to be out of the Ice Age at this point.
1: Whatever. But it's coming out February 2027. The first one, it was released in 2002.
0: Well, I feel like this happens with a lot of these franchises where they start to get to a point where like the original actors aren't even attached to it anymore. They're just trying to churn them out. Because like, wasn't Ray Romano one of the voices from the very first Ice Age?
2: I think so. I believe so.
0: I doubt he's coming back.
1: He is coming back.
3: I doubt he's coming back. It's crazy.
0: Now that I say it out loud,
1: he kind of makes sense. He's on the poster.
0: He's on the poster.
2: Okay,
1: every
2: Ice Age has gone to theaters as well.
1: And Queen Latifah is going to be in it too.
0: Who is watching this movie?
2: I don't know.
1: I'm saying.
0: How many times can we be like, wow, it's crazy. They're cold.
3: When does the Stone Age start?

0: same.
1: Helping you feel good from the Burbs, Fox Lake, Wonder Lake, Lake Zurich. 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

0: I have come to the realization after reading a recent headline that, Jordan, you're just Quentin Tarantino.
1: What does that even mean?
0: Like, you're a professional hater and you just say things just to say them. For no reason, really. Quentin Tarantino, who doesn't have a movie coming out,
1: right,
0: just was talking to a reporter and said, he called Hollywood a flavorless sausage factory where miscast actors, there's audience pandering and stupid-ish torpedoes every new movie, and just basically is hating, even though he's no longer producing movies. Like, he retired, just, essentially.
1: He came down from the mountaintop to just say the meanest thing possible.
0: Yeah, I don't know. It's unclear why he did this interview.
1: Right, right. Mm-hmm.
0: He just came to hate. And that's why I think that Jordan is just Quentin Tarantino.
1: So you find me to be a big hater?
0: Yeah, Tarantino's working on a play right now. He's not even like in movies anymore. Yeah, he's working on the Poppin' Jay Cavalier, okay, which is going to, I guess, premiere in London's West End in 2027. Huh. Tarantino produced Broadway show?
1: Good for him. Wow. I got no hate there, but... I mean, I guess I can see
0: him.
1: I can
0: That's
1: see
0: you're
1: some
0: him.
1: Similarities.
0: You're the same person.
1: I don't think so.

0: I've come to the realization after reading a recent headline that, Jordan, you're just Quentin Tarantino.
1: What does that even mean?
0: Like, you're a professional hater and you just say things just to say them. For no reason, really. Quentin Tarantino, who doesn't have a movie coming out,
1: right,
0: just was talking to a reporter and said, he called Hollywood a flavorless sausage factory where miscast actors, there's audience pandering and stupid-ish torpedoes every new movie, and just basically is hating, even though he's no longer producing movies. Like, he retired, just, essentially.
1: He came down from the mountaintop to just say the meanest thing possible.
0: Yeah, I don't know. It's unclear why he did this interview.
1: Right. Mm-hmm.
0: He just came to hate. And that's why I think that Jordan is just Quentin Tarantino.
1: So you find me to be a big hater?
0: Yeah. Tarantino's working on a play right now. He's not even like in movies anymore. Yeah. He's working on the Poppin' Jay Cavalier, okay, which is going to, I guess, premiere in London's West End in 2027. Huh. A Tarantino produced Broadway show?
1: Good for him. I got no hate there, but... I mean, I guess I can.
0: Because you're
1: see
0: him.
1: Some, I can.
0: That's
1: see
0: cause you're
1: some
0: him.
1: Similarities.
0: You're the same person.
1: I don't think so.
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0: 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From 80s anthems to 90s bangers to early 2000 hits that still go hard. Woo! 5 hours with Gary the Bagel Guy. 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

0: Dough for Dad is back with Star 105.5. Still trying to figure out what Dad wants for Father's Day? 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
1: nothing.
0: Whatever. What Dad really wants is $1,000 cash. Woo-hoo! So he can finally grab those new golf clubs, pay for that gym membership, or hey, spend it however he wants. 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Oh, yeah. 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
0: 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Woo! 5 hours with Gary the Bagel Guy. 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

0: Dopher Dad is back with Star 105.5. Still trying to figure out what Dad wants for Father's Day? You ask him every year, and every year he says,
1: nothing.
0: Whatever. What Dad really wants is $1,000 cash. Woo-hoo! So he can finally grab those new golf clubs, pay for that gym membership, or hey, spend it however he wants. 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Oh, yeah. All thanks to our friends at Dalzell Jewelers in downtown Crystal Lake with Star 105.5. 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

shot to the top, I've been out of shape, thinking out of the box, I'm an astronaut. I blasted off the planet, rock to cause catastrophe, and it matters more because I had it. 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
0: 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From 80s anthems to 90s bangers to early 2000 hits that still go hard. Woo! 5 hours with Gary the Bagel Guy. Saturday 7 to midnight. 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

0: Dough for Dad is back with Star 105.5. Still trying to figure out what Dad wants for Father's Day? You ask him every year, and every year he says,
1: nothing.
0: Whatever. What Dad really wants is $1,000 cash. Woo-hoo! 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

0: Star 105.5 Saturday special with Joe and Tina revisiting some of the moments from the past week. And I know, Tina, after we're done today here on the Saturday special, you're having your book club over at the house.
1: Yes, I got to get out of here. I got to go.
0: It's one of those things she's been cleaning and cleaning and cleaning for.
1: Yes.
0: And yelling at the kids to get stuff done.
1: That's right.
0: And I may actually stop by this afternoon and report back on Monday. Joe and Tina.
1: It's Star.

0: 9.5.
1: It's a Saturday special, Joe and Tina.
0: And we're going to revisit talking about allergies. Oh, the crush is on for this time of the year.
1: It's terrible for a lot of people.
0: I feel like a monkey is like squeezing your sinuses together. We'll revisit that from the past week next.
2: They say

0: moment you might have missed and the ones you loved. The Joe and Tina Saturday Special on Star.
1: Know that it's going to be hot, like especially next week if you're looking ahead at the weather across the burbs of Chicago. Like,
2: yeah, it's supposed to be 90 next week.
1: I know. My son Adam was pointing it out as he, you know, he's headed to work. He's working outside as a carpenter. And he's also going to go to a Sox game next week. So
2: he
1: goes, dude, it is going to be like really hot. And he pointed out the UV index to me is supposed to be like 8 or 9 next week.
2: Yes.
1: And he goes, when Tina does the weather, make sure she says to wear sunscreen.
2: See?
1: As part of it. So
2: I like this. Yeah. And I will. Yeah. I will do that PSA every single time.
1: But also allergies are making you feel like someone has taken their fist and is like smashing your face in.
2: I know.
1: My goodness, man.
2: They're saying that today is supposed to feel just as hot as next week because the humidity is going to go down a little bit today. But next week, we're going to have some rain and thunderstorms and the humidity is going to be higher up there.
1: Well, I hate to say it, but we probably could use the rain. Is what people are going to be saying.
2: That's such an adult, like manly.
1: I know. It's not even like
2: we could really use the rain.
1: That's every guy USA, right? Like at their house, and the grass is looking a little bit depleted. Right. Yes. And then when it rains, we stand at the door. We've all seen the memes floating around social.
2: Right.
1: Every dad just stands there and he'll say, we needed this. We could really use the rain. The grass needed this, whatever it is. And then if it's a severe storm, we stand outside and just watch the tornado come at us and everything else.
2: You've completely gone into that bracket of your life.
1: Yeah, right. This is adulting Midwest dad. It's just every stereotypical thing that you would expect to happen is definitely happening.
2: You just stepped into that,
1: Yep. And the allergies are just brutal. Like, I can feel my face. And after I did a bunch of yard work, I know all the pollen and all the stuff, like, running around. Mm-hmm.
2: Are you taking stuff for allergies or no?
1: I didn't. I should. Like, right now, I feel like there's stuff just caked in my eyes. I keep rubbing my eyes. It's like somebody threw sand in them or something.
2: I know. Well, our youngest, Haley, has, like, very bad seasonal allergies in the summer. So she has to take something every single day at the same time. Every single
1: day.
2: To
1: make sure.
2: Otherwise, she is miserable.
1: Well, you know that they're real for the little one because because school is out.
2: Right.
1: And normally something like that would come up where she doesn't want to go to school.
2: Totally.
1: Yeah.
0: Sold out means. Sold out.
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0: Phones in schools, some in the area already have strict rules in place, but now Illinois passed legislation where schools are going to have to come up with some sort of plan to not have kids on their phones.
1: Yeah, we talked about it this week. We know there's going to be some trial and error happening.
0: Yep, revisiting some of the moments from Joe and Tina. We call it the Saturday Special, Star 105.5.

0: Your week. Replayed. 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
1: I think one of the stories that kind of got buried because Illinois lawmakers who were in session before breaking, like early yesterday morning, is, you know, we were talking about the Bears and what's going to happen there. But they did pass a statewide school cell phone ban. And yeah, so it's kind of like that was buried in all the news about the Bears because that's what everyone was talking about yesterday.
2: Chicago Bears dominated over a cell phone ban in schools. That's crazy.
1: So after falling short last year, Illinois lawmakers gave final approval Sunday to a measure that would prohibit students from using cell phones throughout the day at most public and charter schools. This from the Tribune. The measure approved in the state house next heads to the desk of Governor Pritzker, who made the issue a top priority during the past two spring legislative sessions. The state Senate last year approved a less restricted version without opposition, but it was never taken up in the house. Every parent and educator knows the damage that unchecked screen time and social media can do to our children and how disruptive they can be in a school. Pritzker said in the statement, the bipartisan support for this effort reflects the urgency educators and families across Illinois feel. So it's going to begin in the 2027-28 school year. Every public and charter school without an existing phone policy will be required to institute a bell-to-bell ban for elementary and middle school students. High school students may use phones during lunch or breaks at each district's discretion. So there you go.
2: This is such a hot topic, and it always has been every time we've talked about it on the air, just because there's good things about it, but then there are, you know, some things where parents want to get a hold of their kids, and it just, you know, that communication thing.
1: It does say districts may permit phone use during emergencies or for educational purposes. So
2: okay.
1: It sounds like the district is still going to be in charge of it. The bill that they passed will require schools that don't have a policy to enact a policy for it at the
2: end of the day. So now I'm wondering how they're going to manage that. Like, are, you know, are the students going to have to put them in a pouch that's like hanging from their desk? Or is there a destination for the phones when they walk into the classroom?
1: Teachers are frustrated that they're having to police students over their phones. Students are distracted. All the research I've seen shows this is going to help them focus, cut down on bullying, and lead to a better school environment.
2: Okay.
1: And that comes from Representative Michelle Mussman of Schaumburg.
2: Wow.
1: All right. So
2: I guess let's see how it goes.
1: So it'll be, again, it's not going to be this coming school year. Basically, it's giving them a year to put their policy together if they don't already have one, which we know a lot of schools do already have a policy, but this is going to kind of force their hand to keep kids off their phones when they're in school.
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0: There is something new on Star 105.5. 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
1: Ladies up in here tonight. No fighting.
2: We got the refugees.
1: No fighting.
2: Up in here.

0: 105.5, the Joe and Tina Saturday Special.
1: Yeah, it's enough to worry about with how much gas is, though it's come down a little bit, maybe.
2: Yeah.
1: This is a scam to look out for. And yeah, you think about how people come up with this.
2: Right.
1: Of all the ways to scam you out of your money and gas. And I'm going to have you explain this because I know you saw it on Fox 32 mm-hmm. and you were showing me pictures of it, how they can scam you at the gas pump.
2: So when you're taking the gas pump out of what they call the nozzle cradle, they are saying you need to look for when you're pulling the nozzle out and before you put the nozzle back into its like holster area, that there could be a screw or a nail that someone has put in there. So this way, it doesn't actually finish your transaction.
1: So it's screwed down.
2: Correct.
1: Is what you're saying.
2: Yes.
1: So when you put it back, it doesn't register on the pump that you're done
2: mm-hmm.
1: and charge you.
2: Correct.
1: It'll just think, oh, they're taking a break from pumping gas.
2: Yes.
1: And the next thing you know, you pull away and somebody pulls up and pumps $150 of gas or whatever it is.
2: Correct.
1: Right?
2: Because when we go to the gas pump, I mean, like most of us, you kind of just do it because you do it all of the time. So you're not really thinking. You just go through the motions. So they're saying to make sure you look at the screen, ask for a receipt, make sure the transaction is fully complete and back to the welcome screen before you drive off.
1: I'm trying to, you know, go through getting gas. You know, normally I'll run inside to grab something to drink or whatever
2: right.
1: it is. You're
2: yes.
1: not really paying attention.
2: And that's what they're saying. It can
1: on.
2: Happen just
1: yeah.
2: like that. And people are huh. watching you before you leave from the pump.
1: Interesting. Interesting, because
2: mm-hmm.
1: you know you have to watch out for the card scammers that
2: correct.
1: Will steal your information.
2: Yes,
1: maybe we need to go back to full service where somebody pumps the gas for you.
2: Yeah, right. Isn't that
1: which
2: nice?
1: I can only imagine what you would pay for that if there was, because that would always be the more expensive gas.
2: Uh huh.
1: When they had somebody pump it for you, like you'd pull up to the gas station, ding ding, the thing would ring, and
2: mm-hmm.
1: somebody would come out and pump your gas. All right, so a screw in the nozzle cradle
2: uh-huh.
1: is something that could end up screwing you at the end of the day.
2: Yeah,
1: so,
2: which you don't want.
1: Right.
2: So just maybe the next time you pump gas, just pay attention just a little bit extra.
1: Look, it's always good to bring this stuff up because, you know, if one person doesn't get
2: know.
1: Scammed because of it,
2: mm-hmm.
1: then that's a good thing.
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1: Uh-huh.
0: We checked in with Jake this past week,
1: mm-hmm.
0: and about packing and getting ready. If you have little ones you travel with, you'll hear that next.
1: Yeah, you'll love it.

0: Saturday special, Joe and Tina, Star 105.5, run some errands this morning, making your way across the area. We're just replaying some of the stuff from the past week that we chatted about.
1: Yeah, just in case if you missed it, we know that you're busy like everybody else, so this is a way to spotlight some of it.
0: Yeah, well, Jake and Tabitha are leaving for a vacation today. They were calling

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1: Hey, man, what is it that most people loathe, like hate to do when it comes to going on vacation or like a road trip? It is the impossible question. It happens at 6:20 every weekday.
2: Would it be planning the trip?
1: You know what it is? It's planning out everything on a trip. And I don't know. For me, I don't know what it is. Like, when it comes down to it, I just really enjoy planning a trip, like going through, finding the best and cheapest flights, the Airbnb, the hotels, and everything else. So you got it right, man. Congratulations.
2: Awesome, awesome.
1: Do you plan your stuff out?
2: Oh, yeah. We actually, me and my family, we're going on a trip in like a week and a half, and I like doing all the planning. Me and my wife sit down and go through everything, and she picks all like the little things we're going to do, and I pick out the Airbnb or hotel. And whatever, if we're flying or driving, I like the process. It's enjoyable. Makes it exciting.
1: Yeah, and you know what? When you're actually on the vacation, that's when you feel good. Like, it paid off all of the work that you
3: yeah,
1: did.
3: You're like, look at what I did.
1: Yeah, to make it seem like it's good. So, is this a family trip or just you and your wife going?
2: Me, my wife, and my three kids.
1: Oh, boy.
3: Good luck. Where are you guys going?
2: We're just going to Branson, Missouri.
1: Oh, I've heard good things about Branson. Like being able to do some stuff. And you guys, you'll be on the water down there, right?
2: Oh, of course. Yeah. Yes, of course. Water, water park. And she wants to do like some dinner cruise on the water.
1: That's good. And so, wait, how old are the kids, the range of children
3: that you have?
1: Yeah, that's what I need to know.
2: I got one that's going to be five. They're all young. I got one at three and then a two-year-old.
1: Bro. Oof. Bro. Oof. Listen.
3: Take a really long dinner cruise.
2: Oh, yeah. For sure.
1: Man, oh my gosh. I'm just thinking, we're sitting here and we both have like 18, 20-year-olds at home. And I'm just like, oh my gosh, this guy, you're going to need a vacation from the vacation when you get back, man. Holy cow.
2: For real, for real.
1: That's crazy. All right, well, listen, you got a couple tickets for Milwaukee Summerfest. So maybe you guys could plan, you and the wife could get a sitter and then go up there and see some of these bands that are playing, okay?
2: Of course. That's the plan. Thank you so much.
1: All right. What's your name? Where are you calling from?
2: I'm Jake from Lindenhurst.
1: All right, Jake, hold on just one second, okay?
2: Yep.
1: Man, that's intense.
3: Awesome.
1: That is intense right there. When you said the ages of the kids, I was just like, oh boy.
3: They're like all under 5 years old.
1: Oh boy, I need a drink. I need a drink right now. Holy cow. It's Joe and Tina, Star 105.5.
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1: We have to deal with a lot as a parent, but when they put an empty box back into the pantry with no Wheat Thins, no snacks in it, it's a little irritating.
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1: Know that it's going to be hot, like, especially next week, if you're looking ahead at the weather across the burbs of Chicago. Like,
2: yeah, it's supposed to be 90 next week.
1: I know. My son Adam was pointing it out as he, you know, he's headed to work. He's working outside as a carpenter. And he's also going to go to a Sox game next week. So
2: he
1: goes, dude, it is going to be like really hot. And he pointed out the UV index to me is supposed to be like 8 or 9 next week.
2: Yes.
1: And he goes, when Tina does the weather, make sure she says to wear sunscreen.
2: See?
1: As part of it. So
2: I like this. Yeah. And I will. Yeah. I will do that PSA every single time.
1: But also allergies are making you feel like someone has taken their fist and is like smashing your face in.
2: I know.
1: My goodness, man.
2: They're saying that today is supposed to feel just as hot as next week because the humidity is going to go down a little bit today. But next week, we're going to have some rain and thunderstorms and the humidity is going to be higher up there.
1: Well, I hate to say it, but we probably could use the rain. Is what people are going to be saying.
2: That's such an adult, like, manly.
1: I know. It's not even like
2: we could really use the rain.
1: That's every guy USA, right? Like at their house, and the grass is looking a little bit depleted. Right. Yes. And then when it rains, we stand at the door. We've all seen the memes floating around social.
2: Right.
1: Every dad just stands there and he'll say, we needed this. We could really use the rain. The grass needed this, whatever it is. And then if it's a severe storm, we stand outside and just watch the tornado come at us and everything else.
2: You've completely gone into that bracket of your life.
1: Yeah, right. This is adulting Midwest dad. It's just every stereotypical thing that you would expect to happen is definitely happening.
2: You just stepped into that. Yeah.
1: Yep. And the allergies are just brutal. Like, I can feel my face. And after I did a bunch of yard work, I know all the pollen and all the stuff, like, running around. Mm-hmm. It just...
2: Are you taking stuff for allergies or no?
1: I didn't. I should. Like, right now, I feel like there's stuff just caked in my eyes. I keep rubbing my eyes. It's like somebody threw sand in them or something.
2: I know. Well, our youngest Haley has, like, very bad seasonal allergies in the summer. So she has to take something every single day at the same time. Every single day.
1: To make sure.
2: Otherwise, she is miserable.
1: Well, you know that they're real for the little one because because school is out.
2: Right.
1: And
2: normally
1: something like that would come up where she doesn't want to go to school.
2: Totally.
1: Yeah.
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0: the moment you might have missed and the ones you loved. 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
1: Joe and Tina, Star 105.5. Yeah, empty containers, water bottles, and in this case, a Wheat Thins box that was the plastic bag of crackers taken and then empty box put back in Tina's pantry.
2: Yeah, so the video is posted on social right now, and I'm cracking up because Jennifer said this happens all the time. Sometimes empty containers are even left in the refrigerator.
1: There you go.
2: She goes, it's like, why?
1: So between your two girls, Maya and Haley, Maya's 20, Haley just turned 17.
2: We're leaning toward that Haley is the culprit.
1: Yeah, the little one. As we call her, the little one. When I first met Justin and the girls.
2: Yes.
1: And you would say Maya or you would say Haley.
2: Uh-huh.
1: And I would say, is that the little one?
2: The little one,
1: yeah. The little one.
3: It's Hello?
1: Maya, good morning.
2: Hi, good morning.
1: Hi.
3: Good morning.
1: So how were your Wheat Thins? Were the Wheat Thins good that you ate?
2: No,
1: and
2: don't,
1: left the empty box?
3: They weren't mine. They were Haley's.
1: Wait, whoa. Wow, Maya, you just sold your sister. You just sold your
3: sister. Because that's the third time I've been asked that question.
1: Oh, okay. All right, so did your dad ask you who left the empty Wheat Thins box?
3: Yeah, and he didn't believe me.
1: Oh, boy.
2: Oh.
1: He did it? Did he give you the third degree?
3: It was Haley.
2: So is the
3: Wheat... It was Haley's sheet. Sorry.
2: Is the Wheat Thins bag in Haley's room right now?
3: No, she left an empty bag in the pantry.
1: No, she left an empty...
3: I have no idea where it's at.
1: She left an empty box. The bag's not even in the box. It's just an empty cardboard box.
2: Yeah, she put the empty box in the pantry.
1: Yeah.
3: Or so. She said she was running late, so she's lucky that it even made it somewhere.
1: Oh, okay. So she's always running late, I feel like. Maya, I have to tell you that I defended you because I said there's no way that's Maya behavior.
2: That's
1: like that,
2: because she's so responsible.
1: That
2: that's
1: she would take it. But
3: thank
1: also,
3: you, Joe.
1: See? But also, I'm kind of concerned that you threw your sister under the bus so quickly, too.
3: I just had to tell her to shut off her alarm, so I was annoyed at her.
1: Oh, okay. That's funny. So now we know.
2: Yes,
1: that, yeah. Right. Haley's alarm is going off. Maya hears it from the room next door.
2: Exactly.
1: And has to go in there. And she's probably dead to the world in there. We tried to call her. And
3: she is.
1: Yeah. That's,
3: she is.
1: That's the whole school year for Tina and your dad and your mom, stepdad.
2: Oh, like, my gosh.
1: Trying to wake her from her slumber. So.
3: And then but, she's going to be mad that she didn't get to be on the phone call.
1: Well,
3: but she's sleeping.
1: This might end up being a Netflix special some point.
2: Yeah.
3: Like the, oh, great.
1: Yeah.
3: Can't wait.
1: So Justin went to the pantry and there was an empty Wheat Thins box in there. The plastic bag was missing. And who was it? Was it the little one or was it Maya, the responsible older daughter? Who was it? And, we find out that Maya sells her sister down the river right
2: away.
1: Yeah,
2: listen, people will watch
3: it. Or plot twist, it's actually me and you guys don't even know.
1: Oh, the twist. Now you know she watches too many of the criminal investigation shows. When it's like, it's always the one that you least expect, the responsible older one, and she's in a room with the Wheat Thins bag busted. Too funny. All right, sweetie, we'll talk to you later.
2: All
1: Thank you.
2: I love you.
3: All right.
1: See ya.
3: Love you, too.
1: Bye.
2: Bye. Bye.
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0: I know a lot of people will go grocery shopping today, but I think this past week on the morning show, I made a good case for shopping early Sunday morning.
1: Right.
0: Just one of the conversations that came up and ways to, you know, make your life not so crazy.
1: Yeah, we all want that.
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0: Your week replayed. The Joe and Tina Saturday Special on Star.
1: I finally went shopping, and let me just tell you, shopping on Sunday mornings is my new thing.
2: Why is that?
1: Because it's just so relaxing. Nobody is in a hurry.
2: Because
1: if you're at the store at 9 o'clock on a Sunday, it's just, it's even the music they had at the store was nice and relaxing. And, you know, if you almost run into somebody with your cart, you're like, man, not a big deal.
2: Like, it's okay. Have a great Sunday.
1: Yeah. It's like, it's Sunday morning. No big deal. We're all here early. Couldn't sleep, or you're just up. There's a lot of older couples shopping on Sunday,
2: yeah,
1: which was like kind of cute too. And
2: of
1: just
2: course,
1: walking
2: they get
1: around.
2: Their senior discount. Yeah.
1: And then, well, there's like people walking with their mom, and their mom's going kind of slow. And I'm, you know, good morning. And, you know, just, it just was so relaxing to go shopping on a Sunday. It was really nice. It's like my new thing now, man. It's great.
2: So when you spend $300 to $400, it doesn't seem as bad because it's more of a relaxing process.
1: I will tell you that the prices of groceries are just, I mean, we know, man, between gas and groceries and everything else, but I get burgers for the boys, like the fresh patties so that they can throw them on the grill. And they have gone up. It used to be $8.99 for a bunch of the burgers.
2: Mm-hmm.
1: And then it was like $9.99, $11.99.
2: Yep.
1: And yesterday it was $13.99.
2: Oh, gosh.
1: Yeah. And I was like, okay. They're saying that people are grilling red meat less because the price is going up so much. So
2: it's true.
1: I'm sure that chicken farmers are happy about that.
2: They must be.
1: Yeah. And then people are going to be eating more of that, right?
2: Well, what you have to do, instead of getting the pre-made patties, get just the ground beef and you can make your own patties. It's probably going to be less expensive and you get more.
1: But you guys
2: are capable of making your own patties.
1: I am, yeah. The boys, I don't know. They would have to learn how to do that.
2: You can teach them. It's so, that's the simplest thing that they could do.
1: Listen, they're 18, 20. Like, if they don't know by now, it's over. They don't know. Figure it out.
2: Yeah.
1: Figure it out yourself. But yeah, I noticed, man, the price of, and I saw a write-up just this morning that said people are grilling less red meat because of the price of it. So,
2: well,
1: you know,
2: we didn't even do shopping yet. I'm still refusing.
1: Well, I'm telling you, go on Sunday morning if you can. It's nice and relaxing.
2: Well, then I guess I got to wait the whole week to go.
1: Hey, you know, it is what it is.
2: Yeah.
1: It's Joe and Tina on Star.
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0: Yeah, that's the new song from Taylor Swift. I knew it. I knew you. It's from a movie coming out in a couple of weeks.
1: Toy Story 5.
0: And she just released that back to her country roots is what they're saying.
1: Yeah, she did it again. She did it again, that Tay-Tay.
0: Part of me thinks like Taylor Swift saw that Ella Langley was getting a lot of love in the country world.
1: Oh.
0: And she's like, let me give you a little flex here, girlfriend. Show you what I'm all about by being featured in Toy Story 5. It's the Saturday special with Joe and Tina revisiting some of the fun moments and convos over the past week.
2: They say

0: 105.5, the Joe and Tina Saturday Special.
1: Yesterday, I talked about how these bushes in front of my home are like completely out of control.
2: Yeah, and they're taller than you, too.
1: Oh, like by almost double the size. Yeah. And I ended up leveling up as a suburban dad. My son Adam gave me a hand. He found a deal at Home Depot for this pole trimmer.
2: Okay.
1: That extends. It's got to go like 10 or 12 feet high. And I ended up not having to get on a ladder to be able to trim these bushes, which is huge. But the trimmer is really heavy.
2: Well, so I mean, it's a really, little bit of a workout is what you're saying.
1: Yeah, for sure. And so my youngest helped me with it. And then both boys helped me to bag everything up. And if you're a suburban guy like me, or you just appreciate when people trim up the bushes in front of their house, you'll love the video that's on the Star Facebook page
2: right now.
1: You like
2: to just stand there and stare at the work after it's done.
1: I did. I mean, you'll see the before video. And then Adam got me using this big pole to trim the bushes.
2: Right, yeah.
1: He got that, and then he's raking some of the stuff up, and the before and after, I don't want to brag, but I feel like I kind of did a pretty good job, right?
2: You did do a great job. Now, next time, I'm going to expect you to do more different shapes. Like, let's get like a whole thing going with
1: like
2: the bushes.
1: What, like an Edward Scissorhands type of thing?
2: Absolutely. Come on. Now you've got the trimmer. No. You've got the bushes. So let's make it happen.
1: My back and shoulder already hurt. I don't think if I started to get crafty with it and try to design stuff.
2: Right.
1: And really, I probably would leave these bushes alone if they didn't border in between my and Leo's house next door, Leo and Anna.
2: Right.
1: So I just decided I got to do it because it's almost like embarrassing. It's encroaching over onto his side.
2: You're like, I'm so sorry.
1: I do. I saw yesterday, I saw his son-in-law and his daughter out front, and they saw me doing the work. I go, you guys have all these parties and stuff all the time. Like, I feel bad. People try to walk into your backyard. It's like Wild Kingdom over here.
2: Like, we got to walk through the jungle, baby.
1: Yes. Yeah. Yeah. So definitely like a suburban guy vibe yesterday at the house. I'm just looking.
2: And now you feel accomplished, right? You feel accomplished. You feel good about it. And you're the one who did the work.
1: I love that Missy just posted on there. She said, good job, Joe. Are you far higher? No, I'm not. I wanted to hire somebody.
2: You're like, I barely right. made time to do this.
1: Yeah, I didn't. I am not for hire when it comes to that. I contemplated hiring someone myself to get the stuff done, but then went to get this new trimmer yesterday. So now I got to get stuff in the back.
2: Right.
1: I don't know. I might need a few days rest before I get to
2: recoup.
1: Yeah, before I get to that stuff.
0: Joe and Tina, weekday mornings from 6 to 10 on Star 105.5.

0: The amount of people offering for me to bring the yard waste, the bags that I have that I couldn't get picked up on Friday is crazy. Bring it over to Harvard. We'll burn it in my backyard. You know?
1: Like, that's so nice.
0: I mean, it is, but for me to get 15 bags of trimmings from the bushes and trees and everything else, like, and I don't even know if it's really going to burn because it's not dead. It's all green. And
1: right.
0: It's got to dry out probably.
1: Yeah.
0: Nonetheless, I appreciate

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1: Yeah, sometimes you text the wrong person and it goes to the whole group, or you screenshot whatever it is. Share your stories with us, 800-861-1055. It's Joe and Tina.
2: So I actually, this is really unfortunate, but I had an employee send a photo to our HR department thinking it was her gynecologist.
1: Oh, my.
3: No.
1: Oh, Lord.
2: Yeah. I don't know if you could air that part. I could say doctor. But, yeah, this actually just happened 2 weeks ago. So, unfortunately, that led to a whole termination thing.
1: Should you be texting your gynecologist pictures like that?
2: I know.
1: Was it an actual phone text, or was it like through the, you know, they have like a My Chart or a thing?
2: It was supposed to be My Chart, but she was just working really fast and attached it to a work email and went straight there. So I got that call and it was not.
3: I mean, I'm speechless. Oh, I don't even know what to say.
1: We're just covering our faces right now. I just.
2: I had to call when I heard that.
1: Wow.
2: I'm literally dealing with this right now with my entire company.
1: Oh my gosh.
3: Like, how embarrassing for her, but also for HR and you. Like, just also, you can't erase that picture and just how do you overcome this?
1: Listen, at the end of the day, though, it is a medical thing, so I don't know if that's a fireable offense.
3: No, I'm just saying, like, how do you look at your coworkers after accidentally sending such a private thing like that?
1: I don't think you. I think you have to go into like the witness protection program.
3: Oh no!
1: Wow. Wow. Well, thank you for sharing that. Definitely a good story when we're not the ones involved, at least. So thank you. Hey, it wasn't you who sent it, right? Like, you're not.
2: God, no, it was not me.
1: Okay. All right. I didn't know if you just wanted to share and you were like a friend of mine.
3: Right. I'm asking for a friend. Yeah.
1: Thanks so much. Have a great day. Okay.
2: You too. Bye.
1: I think after that happens, you just move, right?
3: Like, yeah, don't you?
1: You quit your job and you just go,
3: bye.
1: You know what? I'm leaving for, I don't want to even get into it.
3: Yeah.
1: It's Joe and Tina on Star.
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0: Next weekend, you're going to be able to hang out at Before Summerfest happening in Spring Grove, thanks to our friends at Vola Museum, benefiting a bunch of not-for-profits from the area.
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0: sounded like a Jerry Springer or Maury Povich episode this past week. Joe and Tina Saturday special. We talked about couples that get divorced and then get back together again.
1: There's actually a very high percentage of people who have done that.
0: Well, according to our listeners, there
1: yes.
0: is. And some of them were like, married, divorce, second wife, married, divorce.
1: Yeah.
0: Wait till you hear us reading the comments from this past week. We revisit. It's the Saturday special.

0: everything that made this week memorable. The Joe and Tina Saturday Special on Star 105.5.
1: Yeah, getting divorced and then getting back together, it's not unheard of. So the text line is always open. 800-861-1055. And Tina, I know you're seeing the comments come through on Facebook as well.
2: Yeah, so Stacy actually just texted us and she said, my ex-husband remarried his first wife after we got divorced. We always say that's wife one and three, and I'm wife number two. LOL.
1: Okay. Yeah. That happened.

0: happens. And
1: oh,
0: you go,
1: boy, Stacy.
0: I just wonder how that happens. I mean, many of us can't see that happening. My husband's best friend mom was married to husband one. Oh, that's the one you just read. Sorry.
1: Oh, no, that's definitely.
0: Or is that a new one?
1: Yeah, that's a different one.
0: Oh, okay, because it says my husband's best friend mom was married to husband one, got divorced, married husband two, got divorced, remarried husband one, got divorced, remarried husband two, and stayed together.
1: Stop.
0: What the hell?
1: No.
0: What in the Jerry Springer am I reading right now? What is that? I can't even. I got to read the text message again because it's not computing with me right
1: Please
0: now.
1: Please do. I'm a little confused.
0: My husband's best friend's mom was married to husband number one, got divorced, married husband number two, and then got divorced, remarried husband one, got divorced, and then remarried husband number two again.
1: Oh.
0: And stayed together.
1: So. Right, so they doubled down on number two.
0: They were just bouncing back and forth between husbands. What in the Jerry Springer, Maury Povich, Dr. Phil is happening here?
1: I mean, if it keeps it interesting.
0: Man, I would say that's going to keep it interesting.
1: Probably very exciting, huh?
0: Man. All right, well, we'll read more. We'll do our scroll calls throughout the morning as well. From the 800 text line, 800-861-1055. 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

0: 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More concert tickets coming up this week when we do the impossible question at 6:20.
1: Yep, Milwaukee Summerfest. 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
0: In the meantime, we'll revisit something that makes a first date less stressful from the impossible coming up next on the Saturday special.

0: The moment you might have missed, and the ones you loved. 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
1: We do the impossible question 6:20 every weekday morning here on Star, and we are talking about ways to lower the pressure on a first date.
2: Yeah, because it can be very nerve-wracking.
1: And again, what was it?
3: I'm going to say weekday date.
1: Okay, so you got it. I love that you got back through. Plunked down a line.
2: Good for
1: it's,
2: you.
1: She goes, it's me again. Like, yeah, it's me again. And I know that I got this one. It is. It's going on a date that's during the week because, you know, lower pressure.
2: Right.
1: Because it's a weekday. You're not going to hopefully make stupid decisions.
2: You won't stay out as late because you got to work the next day.
1: Right. Yeah. That's, and all of that plays into it. They say that's a pro tip. And I don't know. Like, do you want to meet that person during the week? Maybe it's, because I know you had mentioned before, maybe meeting in the daytime, because that's even more, less pressure than at the end of the day.
3: That, that would be on the weekend.
1: Right,
3: if you had a day date,
1: yeah. Yeah, unless you both don't work, and then, you know.
2: And that's a whole nother thing.
3: Then have, there's more issues than that.
1: Yeah. You'll have plenty to discuss then.
2: Yeah.
1: Like, okay. So we're going to give you the tickets for Milwaukee Summerfest, all right? Hold on just 1 second. Congrats.
3: Thank you.
1: And, you know, it's not the worst thing in the world to do that, especially, you know, as you get older, you don't need to go out Friday and Saturday night. And,
2: yeah, no, like do like a little lunch during the day, you know.
1: I had a whole conversation. Oh, my gosh, we have to talk about Nani. Melissa Arnold was.
2: Oh, yeah.
1: She was in town. They moved down to Georgia, her and her husband. And then she was up here for her 60th birthday.
2: I can't believe
1: and
2: that.
1: She's going to kill me for saying that.
2: She doesn't look 60, that's for sure.
1: Her daughter, Emily, was at the party who lives down in Austin, Texas. And her and I were talking about dating and dating apps and just comparing notes.
2: Oh, gosh.
1: And I need to talk more about that because it was almost like going out on the weekends as you get older, it's like, no, you know, I want to actually talk to the person without having to like scream over music or go out and just drink the night away. Like, what do I have to prove to somebody?
2: Exactly. Listen.
1: So maybe the day date isn't such a horrible idea.
2: Honestly.
1: Yeah. When you think about it, it's Joe and Tina.
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0: right, before we wrap up the Saturday special, the cats in my neighborhood that are running around like crazy.
1: I mean, they're outrageous, these cats.
0: It was like next level this past week. So we're replaying stuff that you may have caught during the morning show, 6 to 10 weekdays, Monday through Friday. And we'll talk about the feral cats next. Joe and Tina.
1: It's Star.

0: your week. 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The Joe and Tina Saturday Special on Star.
1: You are seeing that my neighborhood is being overrun by cats. I sent you that video last night.
2: And I mean, when you first talked about this, I didn't understand the severity of it. It's crazy.
1: Okay, so these cats in my neighborhood are massive, aren't they?
2: They look like bobcats,
1: yes,
2: man.
1: Someone is feeding those. I put the video up on our social channels when you get a second.
2: Yeah.
1: But seriously, this morning as the sun was breaking, I did see another one, and it was... It's like the Serengeti out there in my neighborhood, man.
2: It's
1: oh my
2: crazy.
1: Gosh. I don't know who's feeding these things. They are so big. And the one yesterday was stalking one of the other cats. It's craziness,
2: like,
1: man.
2: I couldn't tell if it was a male or female. I was like, is that cat pregnant? Or is that just a tiger in its yard?
1: It's just
2: sure.
1: a big cat. So yeah. It's got to be someone probably within my cul-de-sac feeding them.
2: Uh-huh.
1: And look, I just want to be clear. I'm not complaining about it because they probably keep other rodents away. There's worse things I have than cats running around.
2: Yeah, you're probably right
1: but
2: about that.
1: It's like we're being overrun by them, man. There's so many.
2: Oh my
1: and
2: gosh.
1: There was one of the other neighbors told me that there was a guy down the street that kept feeding them.
2: Oh,
1: so that's what is happening.
2: Okay,
1: there.
2: Well, they're feeding them very well because those are some big kitty cats.
1: Yeah, what are they feeding those things?
2: What
1: they're eating better
2: they
1: than
2: feeding?
1: Many of us with the with prices of groceries and stuff. Who's putting
2: right.
1: extra money
2: exactly.
1: to feed a bunch of feral cats in the neighborhood, man? It's
2: they're
1: crazy.
2: Probably like warming up milk for them. They
1: oh,
2: got
1: gosh.
2: A bunch
1: yeah,
2: of
1: yeah,
2: meat.
1: Yeah.
2: Yeah.
1: yeah. Yeah, they're eating better than most of us are these days.
2: Yeah, right?
1: And I say that after going shopping this weekend and seeing how much stuff is.
2: Mm-hmm.
1: Holy cow.
2: Yeah, it's
1: Which,
2: nuts.
1: Yeah, we will talk about that. It's Joe and Tina. There is video of these cats in my neighborhood. You said you and your husband were laughing at it yesterday.
2: We watched it a couple of times because we were just enamored by the one stalking the other. And we could not believe how big these cats were.
1: I know. Oh, by the way, the Black Diamond Plumbing and Mechanical truck is in my driveway. 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
2: yes.
1: my son has the truck at home now. So there's good product placement in there,
2: Perfect.
1: Too.
2: Perfect.
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Toy Story 5 hits theaters June 19th with Star 105.5. And yes, Taylor Swift has a song in the movie, and she sent it to us. 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
0: 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From 80s anthems to 90s bangers to early 2000 hits that still go hard. Woo! 5 hours with Gary the Bagel Guy. 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

Happy National Drive-In Movie Day with Star 105.5. 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

brand new from Taylor Swift. I Knew It, I Knew You on Star 105.5. It's the first time we've had new Taylor Swift music since Life of a Showgirl last year. And that song is going to be in the new Toy Story movie in theaters June 19th.

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Father's Day coming up. 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

AI might be taking over, but there are some jobs that AI can never do. With Star 105.5, some good news, some bad news there. Good news is, yes, AI-safe jobs exist. Bad news? They usually require a lot of schooling. Lawyers, dentists, doctors. Maybe it's just easier to let the robots do it. They say

It's National Pest Awareness Day with Star 105.5, the worst pest of the summer, the mosquito. I don't think they need a day to make us aware of them. We are all too aware of mosquitoes. Ugh.

0: 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Still trying to figure out what Dad wants for Father's Day? You ask him every year, and every year he says,
1: nothing.
0: Whatever. What Dad really wants is $1,000 cash. Woo-hoo! So he can finally grab those new golf clubs, pay for that gym membership, or hey, spend it however he wants. 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Cold hard cash. Oh, yeah. 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

Adele still enjoying a much needed long break from music with Star 105.5. 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

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It's Laura. I don't think Somber has fully dried off yet from the AMAs. It's his latest homewrecker.

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Star 105.5. I'm Laura. Be kind to animals. Ron is in here next. He's got a treat for you. The brand new Taylor Swift song. He's going to play that for you a little bit after 3:30.

to the top, I've been out of shape, thinking out of the box, I'm an astronaut. I blasted off the planet, rock to cause catastrophe, and it matters more because I had it. Now I had, I thought about wreaking havoc on an opposition, kind of shocking, they want a static with precision. I'm automatic, quarterback, I ain't talking second, pack it up, I don't panic, better back.

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0: 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It's Tina Bree from The Morning Show, and I've been working with Martin Chevrolet for many, many years. 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
1: Oh, you're welcome. I couldn't be prouder. I got you falling in love. Ron Morocco with you this afternoon here on Star 105.5.

So you got a couple of dozen left over? Yeah, yesterday was National Donut Day. And, of course, National Veggie Burger Day. Yeah, which one did you choose? Oh, you know which one I chose, yeah. You can't put enough mustard on a veggie burger. And I swear there was a dandelion in my last one. Thanks for having us on this afternoon. We are stuck.

Speaking of moving along, did you catch Joe and Tina last week talking about road trips? The family road trip that used to take, or you probably still take. If you don't know what I'm talking about, check out our Facebook page. It's all right there. And check out Joe and Tina every weekday morning, 6 to 10, here on Star 105.5.

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0: 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From 80s anthems to 90s bangers to early 2000 hits that still go hard. Woo! 5 hours with Gary the Bagel Guy. 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

0: service into the house.
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Well, Toy Story 5 coming out in a couple of weeks. And if you haven't heard the news, and where have you been? Taylor Swift is doing a song for the soundtrack. I got that one coming up here on Star 105.5. You're not going to want to miss it. Stick around.

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So what do you think? The new one from Taylor Swift from Toy Story 5. It's coming out in a couple of weeks. Oh, yeah. You're going to be bawling at the theater, I'm sure. Ron Roick hanging out with you today on Star 105.5. They say

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Jillian from Star 105.5 will broadcast live there and have a chance for you to win tickets to see this guy. Wear red and get a second chance entry. All the details at star105.com.

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Oh, yeah, somebody used to know. Ron Moroic on Star 105.5. Did you see this? There's a tech startup company that is offering to clean people's homes for free. There's just one catch. They wear cameras to capture everything they do so they can use the footage to train the next generation of household robots. Would you take them up on it or not? Let me know over on the Star 105.5 Facebook page. For just a

Eminem and Lose Yourself. Oh, yeah, you could lose yourself in this feel-good music on a Saturday. Well, this is interesting. Crystal Lake Police Department has put out a chart on where you can ride your e-bike and your scooter this summer. Yeah, do you know where to ride them? You might want to check it out on their website, or you're going to get locked up.

Of course she'll be loved. She listens to the greatest radio station on the planet. She listens to Star 105.5. And she has fresh breath. Did you see this? Listerine is introducing a range of intensities for their mouthwash. Yeah, you get it real spicy or mild. Have we really come to that?

0: for Dad is back with Star 105.5. Still trying to figure out what Dad wants for Father's Day? You ask him every year, and every year he says,
1: nothing.
0: Whatever. What Dad really wants is $1,000 cash. Woo-hoo! So he can finally grab those new golf clubs, pay for that gym membership, or hey, spend it however he wants. Yeah! 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Cold hard cash. Ooh, yeah. 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

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Yeah, I know you're listening, Julie. Thanks so much for having us on this afternoon, and thank you for listening. We certainly appreciate it. We're Star.

0: Wake up every weekday morning with Joe and Tina on the Star 105.5 Morning Show and take on the impossible question. It might sound tough, but somebody's winning every morning. 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

what's Bieber sorry for now? Well, Amanda isn't sorry that he showed up at her table for her birthday celebration the other day, singing happy birthday to her. Ron Rook hanging out with you on Star 105.5. Hey, it's time for the fun fact at 5. Did you know that the original lyrics for the Escape the Pina Colada song was, if you like Humphrey Bogart and getting caught in the rain? Rupert Holmes changed it to Pina Coladas, and the rest is history. Maybe have one today to celebrate today's fun fact. God.

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You know that you're playing. 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

Post Malone with some feel-good music. I like you, a happier song. Ron Rook hanging out with you. So over on the Star 105.5 Facebook page, I'm asking, would you let a company come in and clean your house for free, but they got to videotape everything? 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
10: We'll start to call them Monday.

Oh, did you see this? Great America is going to run the American Eagles side by side, you know, racing them like they used to. It's been over a decade. It's all part of their 50th anniversary celebration. I think the red one always wins. We are stars.

What a weekend. Lucas and Natalie have. Who are they? Well, they ran into Harry Styles on the street, had a little conversation with him, told him they were coming to the concert the next day. So Harry stops the show, dedicates Golden to them as Lucas is proposing to Natalie. Yeah, pretty much a full weekend for them, huh? Ron Merowick hanging out with you today on Star 105.5.

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Teddy swims the door. Oh, that reminds me. Is your dog driving you crazy? Always running out the door? You want to get your dog microchipped? And who doesn't? Then be at Carpenters Park in Carpentersville on Saturday, June 20th. It's being put on by the Kane County Animal Control. Check out their website for more info. They say

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From the Burbs, Libertyville, Carpentersville, Schaumburg. 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

0: Chris Brown and Usher are bringing the R&B tour to Soldier Field this August, and Star 105.5 wants to hook you up with some tickets to the sold-out show. 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

We've been talking about this for a couple of weeks. Now, federal officials have announced a major initiative to combat Lyme disease and other tick-borne illnesses across the country. I guess this is getting pretty serious. Yeah, check for ticks. And also, stick around because I got the new one from Taylor Swift coming up here on Star 105.5.

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Well, you'll be hearing that one in Toy Story 5 when it comes out in a couple of weeks. I Knew It, I Knew You from Taylor Swift. Ron Rook, about time for me to head out of here. Gary the Bagel Guy is roaming the hallways. He'll do the Saturday night throwback party starting at 7 right here on Star 105.5. I'll be back here again tomorrow at 3. Have a great night with Gary.